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for Township 308 Fall Road for possible heart problem. 33 here, 39 ambulance 14071. Here across the street, the West Wood Corner at 111.

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0: Landing.
1: Race 114. 308 Hilver Road, 56 Road. Now is doing well. He's sweating diarrhea. 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
0: I'm center, 39 ambulance one.
1: 39 ambulance one.
0: Bonding, received message.
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0: 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Very received on scene 4.

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Ambulance 1. West Falltown. 153 Paddler's Point for a fall. Ambulance 1, Cross Street, Holst Drive.

sir. 39 ambulance one. 39 ambulance one. Respond. Emergency responding 153 Path Point Apartment 302. 8-year-old female fall victim. A report injury. She's unable to get up. Did strike her head. Approximately 202 pounds. There's a door confirmation in the cab.

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Township 195, Christopher Way for Chester 37 Hamels. Lone Grove Township 195, Christopher Way for Chester 37 Hamels, cross the streets of Grandview Way 521.

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1: 25195 Crystal Way. It's going to be a 76 male. Chest pains, arm pain, back pain. His pulse is 117 BP, 70 over 40 with shortness of breath. He did take it out.
0: Received. Available.
1: Not in Clay County.

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0: 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They're on the trip here. In the residence. 37 ambulance, they're on EMS. They're not on computer. Stand by.
1: 10-2, standing by.
0: 10-2, what's your location?
1: 2, turning on the Christopher Way.
0: 37 ambulance, you receive.
2: Yeah, can you have them stage right there? We're on our way to them.
0: 10-2, stand by your location.
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West Volta, I'm here to DaVita Drive at DaVita Dialysis Center for an abscess in the arm. 30 ambulance one. Township 102 DaVita Drive, DaVita Dialysis Center for an abscess in the arm. 39 ambulance one, cross street, Landing Drive, 722.

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1: Ambulance 1. 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He's clotted. He has elevated potassium. History of heart problems, chronic kidney disease, diabetes.

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1: 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A 47-year-old male. Caller state fell out of bed. He's lethargic. And described the side of his face is swollen. He may have facial droop. He is on psych medication and a history of thyroid cancer. He is not responding to the caller.

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0: Possible injury, the back of his head is bleeding. 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

0: 37 wants one. 853, 3 Meadowview Road, Meadowview Acres, for SU alarm sounding.
1: Units arriving. We got a valley pumping up.
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Breathing problem. 39 KRS, 33 ambulance, 1 hour, Street of Milford Landing Drive, 1127.

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0: Can you repeat?
1: I'd probably be right there, and I'll be good. 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
0: All right, so you're going to start a descent?
1: Affirmative, starting my descent.
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0: 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You're cross streets Madden and Travis Road. Operations fire ground 4, 1145.
1: Calm center on ambulance 1.
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0: 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Initially came in with no injuries, negative entrapment. Now requesting EMS for an evaluation of a female with chest and knee pain.
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Westfall Township 3003 Gray Cliff Way in Milford Landing for a cardiac arrest. 39 QRS, 26 ambulance, 139 Brush. Cross Street, Milford Landing Drive, 1148.

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0: Sanders Township, Big Stafford Drive at Salt Creek for Trio Myers, 24-1. Lehman Township, Wade Stafford Drive in Salt Creek, A Trail Wires, 24-1. Cross Street, Brentwood Drive, 12-0.
1: Ambulance 1 off the comm center.
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0: 228 Stafford Drive in Salt Creek. Caller reporting a tree that fell on the property and it's laying on electrical lines. There's no sparks, but she does have power.
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Lehman Township, 2-8 Stanford Drive in Salt Creek, 8-3 on wires. 4-1 Reeler. Cross Street Brentwood Drive. 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

0: 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En route to Wayne Memorial with Alpha Unit on board.
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1: I have a pull number when you're ready.
0: Yes.
1: We met at 74677-65874. That street guys on their secretary going into a second pull. Count does have power, but they are going to have to move this to street.
0: There's a lot of static on your transmission. I did get the pull number. That tree is on the secondary line, is that correct?
1: Yeah, they have a service line that goes from pole to the house. So it's on that line. No damage to the residents. They still have power, but the tree's got to be removed.
0: Sorry, you see 1218.
1: Also, if you notify Blue Ridge, I think it puts down their cable line too.
0: Sorry, you see 1218.

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I have to go next.

go ahead. MedEd and Blue Ridge have been notified. MedEd is responding. Blue Ridge is unable to do anything until the tree's been taken care of by the power company.

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0: Comm Center, 28 Oakland Alpha. Did you hear anything from Wayne County about any road closures? Negative, I received a call from one of the officers. There was possibly a closure on Route 6, but I'm not sure now.
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0: 33 Amos 1 Alpha. A female fall victim, leg injury.
1: Thank you.

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0: Appreciate it.
1: Sounds like it's good, right?
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0: Actually, hold for a second.

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03. 109 Kenny Lane in Sagamore. A 14-year-old male. A crashed a golf cart, negative injury. Male is having a seizure.

Township, Interstate 84 eastbound at 37 mile marker for a vehicle accident. 33 engine 2, rescue 26 ambulance 1. Dingman Township, Interstate 84 eastbound at 37 mile marker for a vehicle accident, no known injury. 33 engine 2, 33 rescue, 26 ambulance 1. 1529.

Township, Interstate 84 eastbound, a 37 mile marker, a vehicle accident, 33 engine 2 and rescue reeler. Dingman Township, Interstate 84 eastbound, 37 mile marker, a vehicle accident, 33 engine 2 and rescue reeler, 1534.

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Alpha, 96 8th Street, a 30-year-old was riding a dirt bike on a trail in the area, crashed. He has a deformity to the leg, appears to be fractured. He is also in...

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Milford Borough, intersection of West Harford Street and Raspberry Alley for down wires, traffic control, 33 support 1, 1806.

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Once they go responding, if the healthcare declines, they'll update with patient care. 18-12.

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Lehman Township, 5190 Wicks Road, the Mount Lawn Camp Girls building for a fire alarm. 24 ladder, 24 tanker 5. Cross Streets Pool, Chapel Circle, 1827.

0: inbound, under 24 inch and 5.
1: 24 inch and 5.
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1: 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Ready, fire alarm. 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

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David Township, 5190 Wicks Road, the Mount Lawn Campus building for a fire alarm. 24 tanker 5 reeler. 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

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Lehman Township, Bushkill Falls Road, the area of Bushkill Falls, a wire fire. 24 support 1. IDT 13.

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Black Lexington Township, Route 590 in the area of Camp Lemar for a tree on wires, 23 rescue. Cross streets Camden Road and Neil Thompson Road, 1839.

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0: 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Received 1840, Bushkill Falls Road, there at Bushkill Falls for a report of a power line on fire. They said it's going to be on the left-hand side heading towards 402.
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Black Blackson Township, near Camp Lemar, 450 Route 590 for a tree on wires, 23 rescue alert. Cross Street Camp and Road in the Old Thompson Road, 1844.

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2: 24 Tanker 6 diverted from the Mount Long call to a tree on wires on Wicks Road next to Appleby Court. I have a pull number when you're ready.
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2: 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Primary lines are down. Trees cross half of the roadway. It is partially still open.
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3: In our township, Plank Road, just in from Well Drive for Utility Wires 37, Rescue and Brush. In our township, Plank Road, just in from Well Drive for Utility Wires 37, Rescue and Brush at 1855. 41 Brush.
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4: 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The primary is split on the ground. Tree is suspended on the communication lines. We are blocking the road off. Power is out.
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7: Lackawaxen Township, 140 Corky's Road for a residential fire alarm. 27 Engine 2, 81 Ladder. Lackawaxen Township, 140 Corky's Road for residential fire alarm, 27 Engine 2, 81 Ladder, Cross Street, Henry Lane, operate fire ground channel 4, 1857.
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1: Med-Ed pole 78110 over 71197. Power still on in the area, pulling down on the primary.
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3: On scene, I have a tree on the primary wires. Primary wires are active. We have a little bit of a fire going on the ground, not spreading at the moment.
0: RAC 1904. 37-1, constant. Comm Center.
4: 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They said they provided a pole number.
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0: Advise PICO that we do have active fires on the ground. 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
1: Do you need your engine covered or negative?
0: Nah, no covers. I am on scene, prepared to copy a PPL number. They got the three phase down, the neutral down, the trees are on a vehicle, no one's in the vehicle, and we got multiple poles damaged here.
1: Receive that with the pole number.
0: Bottom number, and Nancy, 43056.
1: Received. Did public safety call us in yet, Dino?
0: They just called their dispatcher with it. They don't believe it was called into PPL yet.
1: 1913.
2: Call center, 282.
3: 282.
2: 282 on scene of 179 Butternut.
3: Received. 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She was unpositive on the address.
2: Received. I have active fire in the back of the house.
3: Confirming structure fire.
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1: Negative. I'll have my tanker respond as well.
0: Does your tanker need additional tone?
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0: Receive 1918.

0: 29 coming in Town Center for Hemlock Farms. 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
1: Yeah, received. If they call back into this one, there's going to be 9 poles that need to be addressed in this stretch.
0: Receive, I'll give them a call back. Power's out in the area?
1: Yeah, affirmative.
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Lehman Township 105, Hummingbird, PMLE, for a CO after a power surge. Negative illness, 25 and Tanker 6. Cross streets of Eagle Pass, Court, 1951.

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1: 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Negative illness, no propane units on. We just received a structured fire in Tanimut. We'll be dispatching you for, we'll put tanker 6 available for this.
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0: I received 1954, 2129 Wilder Lane Road in Tamamint. Smoke coming from an outlet. The caller could hear popping behind the wall. Tanker 6.
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